The best variety from 2K to today. Now 93.3. Nearly three quarters of Americans have this in order to try and pay their bills. Hey, it's Shannon O. If you need some help with money, you might actually want to look into this. It's coming in 6 minutes.

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93.3, the best variety from 2K to today. We have officially turned the page into the month of July, and this is good news for you and your sweet tooth, actually. Hey, it's Shannon O. How many scoops of ice cream do you think the average American has per week? I can almost promise you will not get this correct. I'll tell you the answer in the next 10 minutes.

0: The best variety from 2K to today. Now 93.3. Hey, it's Shannon L. I hope you're having a great weekend so far. Now that we are officially in the month of July, did you know that it's National Ice Cream Month? I feel like you might know the most popular flavors, vanilla, chocolate, strawberry. Although, Emily, you said that yours is actually different. What's your favorite flavor?
1: Mint chocolate chip.
0: Oof. I have to be right there with you, Emily. Good choice.

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0: 93.3. Hey, it's Shannon O. We were just talking about how it's National Ice Cream Month, and Olivia said she doesn't care about the flavor. She just cares what is paired with the ice cream. And what is that, Olivia?
1: I dip my fries in ice cream.
0: Yes! Love that. Okay, honestly, it does make them taste so much better, and I feel like it's even better when it's a Wendy's Frosty

Now 93.3, the best variety from 2K to today. Now that we're wrapping up one of those extended weekends because of the holiday, maybe it's time to start planning your next trip. That's not necessarily a road trip, but you got to get on a plane. This is the airline that you're going to want to book because it's the most reliable. Hey, it's Shannon Owen. I'll let you know what that is coming up in 6 minutes.

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Hey, did you know that we're an iHeartRadio station? My name is Shannon. Oh, thanks for spending part of your Sunday with me. It's true, though. 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

Now 93.3. I can't believe it's been 25 years since the first Shrek came out, and now they're coming out with a Shrek 5 next year. Hey, it's Shannon. Oh, they just dropped the trailer, and people are having some major issues with it. I'll tell you why coming up in 6 minutes.

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I've never seen

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0: 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If you don't like exercising, you don't like going for runs, why not pick up reading? Hey, it's Shannon. Oh, yes, we need to all work on our health, but 6 minutes apparently is all you need. Each day, you read 6 minutes and you reduce your stress intake by about 68%. Why is this such a staggering number? Because it outperforms music and walking. Apparently, book readers live on average 23 months longer than non-book readers, probably because of the lack of stress. But not to mention, you also have better memory, better communication skills, and healthier cognitive function. So if you're a reader, I want to hear your number right now. How many books have you read so far in 2026? Let me know using the talkback mic.
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I feel like this number is very low, but apparently the average parent holds on to this many items from their kid's childhood. Take a guess, and we'll find out if you're right coming up in 6 minutes. My name is Shannon O, and this is The Killers.

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93.3, the best variety from 2K to today. If you're heading back to work tomorrow, maybe you need to make a playlist for your dog. Hey, it's Shannon L. That might sound funky rather than just leaving the radio on, just leaving the TV on, but this is becoming more and more of a common thing. So what are the most popular songs that people have been putting on these playlists?

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1: It is more popular now than ever to create a playlist for your dog. Hey, it's Shannon O. And actually, there are common songs that people are including in these playlists. These are the playlists that you play for them while you're at work, while you're out to dinner, you know, when they are by themselves. 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I'm curious, when you leave for the day, what do you leave on for your dog? Do they sit in silence? Well, my dog loves watching House Hunters International. We leave HDTV on pretty much all day for him. What does your dog listen to or watch? 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

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Now 93.3. That's wrapping it up for me. My name is Shannon O. Thanks for spending part of your Sunday night with me. I know tomorrow's Monday, roughest day of the week, but you know what? 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
1: Well, I was just talking about our iHeartRadio Music Festival. Hi there, this is Natalia hanging out with you. Yeah, a few songs ago I played Zara Larsson. She's going to be there. She's on the lineup. So is Benson Boone, who we just played. I mean, it is going to be such an amazing show. Snoop Dogg's also going to be there. Muse, Weezer, Lainey Wilson, of course, BTS as well. So we still have tickets available for these Saturday nights, which Benson Boone is going to be at. So if you want to see Benson Boone, you want to party with us in Las Vegas, get those tickets, AXS.com. There are still some tickets left. All right, Huntrix, Wiz Khalifa, and Charlie Puth, they're all next.
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1: You know, Charlie Puth and Wiz Khalifa had only met like one time before actually recording this song. And then, of course, it became the number one song in the country. Billions of views on YouTube. It's See You Again. It's been

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1: Well, I'm sure we all spend a fair amount of time in our cars, right? Running errands, driving to work, being stuck in traffic. But what do more than half of Americans do in their car at least twice a week? I wonder if you're part of this. I will tell you the whole thing next day, right here. It's Linkin Park.

0: Now, 93.3, the best variety from the 2000s to today. Love that song right there. That is Ella Langley, Choosing Texas. This is Natalia. Thank you so much for having us on in the middle of the night. And a new poll says that 53% of Americans eat in their car at least once a week. Once a week, let me tell you. Sometimes twice a week. Yeah, we just get stuck in so much traffic sometimes that, you know, on our way to work or on our way home, and sometimes I just don't have time to sit and eat some food. So, you know, I'll just grab something really quickly and sit in my car and eat it real quick and then on to the next thing. What other weird things have you done in your car because you ran out of time? Let me know. 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Tap it, record a message. I want to hear these shocking things. Well, not too shocking. All right, Hosier and Vanessa Carlton coming up on the way.
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1: Hey, that is Bruno Mars right there. What's going on, my overnighters? Thank you so much for hanging out with me. If you ever want to request any music, hit me up. Yeah, I'm on Instagram at Hey Natalia, HeyNatalia. 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All right, Justin Bieber and Taylor Swift, they're both next.
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1: 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Since I knew it, I knew you.

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2: 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And I'm not talking about the music type of club or even a book club. 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Stay right here. 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
1: Hey, are you a fan of the Super Mario movies? 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I mean, obviously, if you have the subscription, but starting July 30th. See, my thing is, I know that I can rent it and buy it, of course, you know, like Prime Video and stuff like that, but I pay for all these subscriptions, so I always wait until the movies come out. Then I will definitely start streaming it once I'm home. So yeah, Super Mario going to be available this month. I like that. All right, coming up on the way, let's do some Somber and Charlie Puth next.
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1: Hey, Joseph, thanks for having us on right now. What song do you want to hear?
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1: All right, Joseph, for you, anything. I'll get that on as soon as I can. Thanks for having us on.

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1: 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Well, did you know that Taylor Swift did something very special with her wedding invitations in case anything got leaked? I'll tell you all about it next. Stay right here. Three songs, full story.

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1: All right, my late nighters, hope you're doing well. Thanks for joining me on this Monday, July 6th. Well, over the weekend, of course, you know, Taylor and Travis got married. But apparently, did you hear what they did with their invitations beforehand to make sure that information did not get leaked to the public? Every invitation that they sent out was individually watermarked with the guest's first and last name repeated throughout the invite. And that way, if that invitation got leaked online, they knew who it was. Oh, I love those security measures that they had to go through. Apparently, all the guests, you know, signed NDAs before the wedding as well. So that's why all these secrets have been able to be kept. And I like it. All right, Harry Styles coming up on the way. Stay here.
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Very early good morning to Brenda, who's listening to us on the free iHeartRadio app. She says she's just waking up. Yeah, me too.

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1: All right, some Green Day on the way. I was going to do that track from Madonna and Sabrina Carpenter, but first, Olivia. I could be.

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1: Now 93.3. Well, these World Cup games are getting intense. Hi there. It is Natalia hanging out with you. Of course, the World Cup continues. More and more teams going home, but man, it has been fun right now. I've also been like picking up little teams here and there that I'm also rooting for. So yeah, July 19th, though, that is the big finish. The World Cup final will be on the 19th, and Madonna will be there performing with BTS and also Shakira as well. So that's going to be really fun. So if your team makes it, if they don't, at least there's still a fun World Cup final to watch. All right, coming up on the way, Bruno Mars and Lumineers next. You're one.
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Now 93.3. All right, friends, it is my time. I am headed out of here. Have a great rest of your Monday. Yeah, we're back to the grind. Labor Day, is it soon? Okay. Lumineers, ho, hey. 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Bye.

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0: right, we are back. Adam and Savannah in for Doug and Jen on Now 93.3. Hope you are having a great morning. And I feel like we're going to do a show about a wedding. And I get it, but it feels really weird to do an entire show about a wedding.
1: I feel like it wasn't even the 4th of July. It was just like
0: it was
1: wedding
0: the
1: weekend.
0: Wedding. Yeah, like wedding nobody weekend. Talked about the 4th of July. No. Like on social media, everybody wanted to talk about the Taylor wedding.
1: It's like the day that Michael Jackson and Farrah Fawcett died. That poor woman got nothing. Nothing. It's true. It's true.
0: Wow.
1: It's so true.
0: You are very savage on a Monday morning. All right, Now 93.3, Christina Perry. Hi.

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0: Evan Savannah in for Doug and Jenna, now 93.3. Can you give the reaction that you gave me off the air when I said, hey, we're going to talk about Joey Chestnut right now?
1: It's like, not this guy.
0: He won again. I don't know why people think that he won't win every single year. That dude will win until he literally cannot eat anymore.
1: I just love how in America people become famous for eating exuberant amounts of processed meat.
0: Okay, that was a very European statement.
1: No, it's just a statement.
0: Come on,
1: it's Bruno. It's a statement.
0: Bruno, now 93.3. Good morning.

0: Adam and Savannah in for Doug and Jen on Now 93.3. Hope you are having a great Monday morning. So we are going to talk about, is it our version of the royal wedding, like the Taylor and Travis? Is that like the closest thing that we're ever going to get to a royal wedding?
1: I mean, it has to be. Like, it was the biggest thing that has ever happened.
0: The amount of people that got invited to that was absurd. Like, Robin Roberts. Yeah. Why?
1: 1,100 people.
0: Why, though? Like, can you tell me, why did Robin Roberts get the invite?
1: Because Taylor Swift is a master marketing genius, and she knew that it was going to be covered the next day, and it was.
0: And she did go on there and talk about it.
1: There you go.
0: She did go on GMA and talk about it. Yeah. All right, fair point, but whatever. I would never invite people to my wedding so that they could talk about it. But then, again, I'm not a billionaire, so that goes hand in hand.
1: I mean, the girl had her publicist send out a press release the second they said, yeah, I do. Like, yeah, she knew true. What she was doing.
0: She knew. All right, we're going to talk more about that on the way. John Legend, Miley, and the Black Eyed Peas on Now 93.3. Coming up. Good morning.
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0: Savannah in for Doug and Jen on Now 93.3. Hope you are having a great morning. We've got a ton of winning going on for you. Hillary Duff, big show, completely sold out. Although I'll be real with you, I don't know that she has enough material to sing for that long, right?
1: I mean, she could just go off of everything that happened in Lizzie McGuire. It'd be fine.
0: She could, but like, how do you sing for that long as a headliner?
1: I mean, hey, it's Hillary Duff. She's an icon. She's a legend. She could just stand there and look pretty and everybody would still be screaming.
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0: Adam Savannah in for Doug and Jen on Now 93.3. If you're on 95 in Pawtucket, hopefully we are not going to get a repeat of what happened about 24 hours ago.
1: Or if you're driving down that road, you might want to pack some boxing gloves.
0: We're going to talk more about that coming up in two songs on Now.

0: Adam and Savannah in for Doug and Jen on Now 93.3. Hope you are having a great Monday morning. Rain all day long. Gonna be ugly all day long. But you know what? I feel like I'll take the rain over that 95 degree humidity. It was brutal out there for like a couple days. All right, final match. We know it's Gillette. I'm calling it Gillette. I know that we're not allowed to call it Gillette, but I'm calling it Gillette.
1: It's stadium covered by shaving cream at this point.
0: That actually was a brilliant marketing by them. It really was.
1: So Boston Stadium, for the purposes of this tournament, the FIFA World Cup, Mbappe and France are going to be taking on Morocco. Both teams secured their spot in the quarterfinal. And might I say, France really did well against Paraguay the other night because they did not make it easy. They're playing dirty. But the match is going to be Thursday, 4 o'clock. That is definitely going to be a great game.
0: And what I care about tonight, we are going to beat Belgium at 8 p.m. That is what I care about.
1: Yes, also going to be a good game.
0: That'll be a good game. 8 p.m. tonight, you can hear it on 920 a.m. and 104.7 FM WHJJ. All right, if you are on 95 in Pawtucket right now, hopefully we are not going to have another road fight. I opened up my Facebook and literally, video number one on there is of a bunch of people fighting in the middle of 95 after a crash.
1: Insurance is not covering
0: that. Where did they come from? I can't wrap my head around that part. Like, how do you have a crash on the highway and a bunch of people brawling?
1: It's like everybody that was passing by stopped and just like piled on. Yeah, like, it was the craziest
0: thing. Banana lands. You can go and check out that video on Go Local Prov on Facebook. But like, I can't, man. And the Dartmouth Mall has got something going on.
1: Yeah, they're doing something a lot of other malls across the country are actually doing. And they're cracking down on unintended teens by introducing a new parental supervision policy. So starting now, anyone under 18 has to be with a parent or guardian that's over 21 after 4 o'clock on Fridays and Saturdays. Now, one adult can supervise up to four minors, but they've got to stay with them the whole time. So, like, kind of think like kitty leash. Like, that's the vibe that I'm getting. But if you don't follow the policy, you'll be asked to leave, and repeat violations could lead to additional action.
0: My mom and dad, like, they really utilized the mall as a free babysitter for a long time growing up.
1: Oh, I really thought you were going to say they utilized the child leash, because I could see you on a child leash.
0: No! Get out! You think I would have gone on a leash? Dude!
1: You wouldn't have had a choice! They would have strapped it to your chest!
0: No shot, bro!
1: I see this clear as day. I see it.
0: I'm very concerned that you see that because I have never been on a leash. I will tell you, in any circumstance, I never been on one.
1: I just see little Adam running around. His parents pulled him back on the leash.
0: All right, okay. Adam and Savannah in for Doug and Jen. There's something wrong with you. Now 93.3. Good morning.
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2: If you think people overshare on their Facebook or post too many photos of, quote, real life on their Insta, wait till you hear what Doug thinks. Doug and Jen, now.

0: agree with them, even though I am not a member of Gen Z, on one big thing. And we're going to tell you in two songs. I don't do it either, by the way.
1: I mean, I have to agree with Gen Z. I am Gen Z, but I'm all in.
0: We'll tell you more in two songs on Now.

0: Doug and Jen on Now 93.3. Hope you are having a great Monday morning. Rainy all day long, ugly all day long, but I'll take it over the heat. All right, according to a brand new survey, Gen Z does not like to do what?
1: Gen Z, a third of us, do not like to answer doorbells and would prefer a call or text when you get to somebody's house, which I agree with.
0: I agree with that, too. I don't really like to answer the door. I actually was home on paternity leave for, like, a week when my second kid was born in May. Somebody came to the door trying to sell, like, termite something.
1: Yes.
0: And I walked to the door. I didn't even open the door. I'm like, I wish that people could see the motion I just made.
1: Shoe.
0: Yeah, shoe fly. Don't bother me. Get out of here. And he just looked at me, and I did it again. And then he finally got the hint and left.
1: I can't.
0: I don't like people knocking on the door, and I don't want, on top of that, to knock on a door.
1: Well, here's the thing. I don't mind, like, people knocking on the door, but you're right. Like, now we're, like, serial conditioned to thinking somebody trying to sell something.
0: Exactly.
1: Like, these solar panel people are the worst.
0: They come over all the time. And I have panels on my roof, and they still come over, which I can't wrap my head around.
1: My favorite thing is every time I answer the door and I'm in, like, sweats with no makeup, they're like, oh, are your parents home? And I'm like, nope, gotta go.
0: Gotta go. Shut the door right in their face. Yep. Adam and Savannah in for Doug and Jen on a Monday morning, Now 93.3.
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0: Aim for Doug and Jen. If you think that we were going to talk about anything other than the American version of the royal wedding, and I have a lot of pain saying that out loud, you are completely wrong.
1: Dead wrong.
0: In the Dish, coming up right after Olivia Dean on Now.

0: Adam and Savannah in for Doug and Jen on Now 93.3. Hope you are having a great Monday morning. So we are going to talk only about the wedding that everybody talked about all weekend long. Yes. And I don't know what to really commentate about it, but I can't believe the amount of people that were invited. Other than that, we don't really know like what it looks like for sure inside yet, but I can't wrap my head around the amount of people that were invited. 1,100 people. Yeah.
1: It's crazy. So here's what we do know. Taylor Swift and Travis Kelce, they did get married Friday night, Madison Square Garden, NES, 1,100 people. I mean, and the guest list was just like A-A-A-A-A-list. Selena Gomez, Ed Sheeran, Gigi Hadid, Bradley Cooper, Dakota Johnson, Camila Cabello, Benson Boone.
0: Mike Vrabel and his wife.
1: Everybody and their mother was at this wedding.
0: You rolled your eyes so hard at that.
1: Literally everybody. But according to Taylor's publicist, the couple did skip like the whole traditional wedding party thing. Instead of bridesmaids and groomsmen, Taylor had her brother Austin serve as her man of honor. Travis's brother Jason Kelce, he of course was his best man. And the ceremony was officiated by none other than Adam Sandler.
0: That really is the part that I didn't really see coming. Adam Sandler part. Every other part of that, I'm like, oh yeah, I get that. But Adam Sandler officiating the ceremony. Imagine telling like 21-year-old Taylor with her guitar that someday Adam Sandler would be officiating her wedding.
1: That's a lot.
0: That would have never, like, you never saw that coming at all, for sure.
1: No, but right after they said, I do, all the screens around Madison Square Garden lit up to let the world know that, yes, if it's done, they are married.
0: It's like the smoke when the Pope got elected.
1: Literally, it's like the conclave. It is actually like the conclave. But on the way out of the wedding, Taylor's aunt said that the couple laughed, they cried, they had the best time. I mean, people were rolling out like 3:30, 4 o'clock in the morning on Saturday. It was wild.
0: That's a lit party going until 4 a.m. I didn't know Taylor got down like that. I'm not going to lie.
1: Oh, no. She totally got down. And as far as decorations go, what we do know is that it was very much garden themed. There was tons of like fake florals, real florals. Everybody there said it felt so intimate, even though you were in the massive Madison Square Garden.
0: Yeah, I mean, all the people on GMA on Saturday morning, like I had it on in the background while I was doing something. And they're like, oh, we went to the wedding, blah, blah, blah. Yeah. I'm like, how the hell did you get to go to the wedding?
1: Again, everybody in the
0: Everybody got invited, but at the same time, they were talking about exactly that, like it being intimate, even though they're in MSG, having it be really intimate.
1: And fans went nuts because Taylor did give us an Easter egg about the date, like literally the day they got engaged. So in case you forgot, she captioned the post, your English teacher and your gym teacher are getting married, with a firework emoji. So we should have known.
0: Fourth of July weekend. And not June 13th at the Ocean House Watch Hill that everybody really thought that was the day.
1: I didn't believe Madison Square Garden until
0: Me either.
1: I
0: thought it was a complete decoy.
1: So did I.
0: I thought it was a complete decoy. You can get more about that now, 93.3FM.com. 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

0: Adam and Savannah in for Doug and Jen on Now 93.3. Hope you are having a great morning. So coming up in 1 hour, we're doing the Cardigan Song of the Morning. We got to do a Taylor one. And I'm not going to lie, I'm not like a Taylor like fan.
1: Okay, bro.
0: I'm just not. Like, I like her. I respect her. She's a billionaire. But, like, I don't listen to her songs on my own time.
2: I don't know. I see Adam rolling down the highway in his big old beefy truck, like, low-key secretly jamming out to Taylor.
0: No, not at all.
2: I see it.
0: But I'm going to pick Sparks Fly. I like that one. Okay. So I'm going to pick that one. You're going to pick what?
2: Love Story. And, like, in honor of the wedding, you have to.
0: You can go and vote right now on our Instagram story, at now 93.3 FM. And we'll do it in 1 hour.

0: Adam and Savannah in for Doug and Jen on Now 93.3. There is a brand new trend that I don't think I could be more bored by it if I ever tried it. I'm not going to lie.
1: I mean, I thought golf was bad. This is way worse.
0: Hold on.

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0: Adam and Savannah in for Doug and Jen on Now 93.3. We are still laughing off the radio about bird watching, but we're going to move on to pit bull in bald people.
1: This might be the greatest world record anybody's ever tried to set.
0: We'll tell you more about that in two songs, and not about bird watching and Blue Jays and Thank Cardinals you. On Now.

0: Jen on Now 93.3. Hope you are having a great Monday morning. We're not going to talk about the weather. It's going to be terrible all day long, but we are going to talk about Pitbull, and this is actually pretty awesome.
1: Yeah, Mr. Worldwide going for a
0: Mr. 305!
1: I love it. He's so great. So Pitbull's upcoming BST Hyde Park performance, he is trying to be the Guinness World Record holder for the largest gathering of people wearing bald caps. And if you don't know, Pitbull fans, when they go to the show, they dress up like him. Yeah, they do the bald cap, the tight pants, like the shirt with like the chest wide open. So they're literally trying to set a world record with the most people in bald caps. And this is probably the greatest thing I've heard.
0: I mean, how many people do you need for the world record? It can't be more than 100,
1: no,
0: right?
1: I mean, I can't imagine that somebody else has ever tried to set this record.
0: At that point, you get five people, you set the world record.
1: I mean, there's a lot of world records that I sit there and think to myself, wow, like, I wonder who the heck thought to
0: like
1: do this.
0: Like, who randomly thought that?
1: Literally, like, the most person balancing straws on their tongue. Like, it's most random stuff. This is quality.
0: July 10th, going down on YouTube, and you can go and check out that. But that actually is a pretty good world record, I'm not going to lie.
1: Incredible.
0: All right, on the way, coming up, we have got The Dish. We'll talk more about the American version of the royal wedding on the way. On Now.
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0: Adam and Savannah in for Doug and Jen on Now 93.3. The dish will be about one topic. There's like only one topic.
1: What is it?
0: You don't know?
1: Do I know?
0: The wedding.
1: Obviously.
0: We'll talk more about that next. Hang on.

0: Adam and Savannah in for Doug and Jen on Now 93.3. Hope you are having a great morning. We are going to do the dish right now and talk about our American version of the royal wedding. That is what I'm calling it. And I hope people don't get mad, but I feel like we're never going to have anything near that probably in our lifetime from like hype. July 4th didn't even feel like it happened on the algorithm because it really was all about the wedding.
1: I mean, Taylor Swift and Travis Kelce, they just owned the entire weekend, like around the world.
0: And what happens in like 2 years when they... like break up.
1: No, don't put that out there. Adam, no. Okay, you are canceled. We're done. All right, well, Taylor Swift and Travis Kelce, in case you've been living under a rock, they got married on Friday night. Madison Square Garden, they did it in front of 1,100 people, including friends, family, and a super, super, super, super, super A-list guest list. And I'm talking about Selena Gomez, Ed Sheeran, Gigi Hadid, Dakota Johnson. My girl Camila Cabello looked fabulous in a red dress, by the way.
0: 1,100 people crazy were at that wedding, which really is wild, including Mike Vrabel and his wife out there in public. Didn't look very happy, but... they
1: there
0: still were out there in public together.
1: And according to Taylor's publicist, her and Travis both wore custom Christian Dior, custom Christian Louboutin shoes, and of course, our girl rocking some Cartier jewelry. But what I thought was really cool, they actually skipped the traditional wedding party, and instead of doing like the whole bridesmaids, groomsmen, that whole shenanigans, Taylor had her brother Austin as her man of honor, and Travis's brother Jason Kelce was his best man.
0: What about Kylie? How'd Kylie not get in there somehow?
1: Well, I mean, she's going to pick her brother, obviously.
0: Yeah, but you got to make her a bridesmaid.
1: But there are no bridesmaids.
0: I know, but make her one anyway.
1: No, that's... Adam,
0: you made her famous. Come on.
1: You're literally missing the whole point. But the best part of this, the ceremony officiated by the one and only Adam Sandler.
0: Which I can't believe, by the way. Like, imagine telling Taylor when she was, like, doing country and teardrops on my guitar.
1: In her flowy princess dresses.
0: That someday Adam Sandler would officiate her wedding. She would have looked at you like, dude, you're out of your mind.
1: I'm saying that's all Travis. It's like giving 100%, happy
0: Gilmore.
1: Yes. It really is.
0: Absolutely, absolutely. You can get more about that at now933fm.com. Good morning.
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1: The one that didn't is Jen.
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0: Real conversation. 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

0: Kiss all night.
1: Adam and Savannah in for Doug and Jen. We have got a tight battle for the Taylor Cardan Song of the Morning right now. Your vote for
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1: And my vote for Sparks Fly. 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And you can vote right now. Coming up in two songs on Now.

0: WSN Etah in Providence, Adam in Savannah, in for Doug and Jen. Cardi and Song of the Morning. We have a very big tradition on the show that when we fill in for Doug and Jen, that Savannah is a winner all the time, and I'm a loser, and it ain't gonna be different right now.
1: It is what it is, man.
0: Go ahead, intro your girl.
1: In honor of

0: not do a Taylor Cardan song in the morning. We couldn't. Like, yeah, we couldn't would be. Not do we it. Should get fired if we didn't do that.
1: We should get fired if we couldn't not do the Taylor not giveaway.
0: Yeah. It's a Monday morning, Savannah. Like, what are you doing? Adam and Savannah in for Doug and Jen. We want to get you in to go and check out Olivia Rodrigo. Can you make it more simple for the people than whatever the hell you just said?
1: Yes. 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
0: Not, can't, not.
1: Don't not do it. You're going to want to definitely not do it.
0: Goodbye.

0: Do you ever look at someone and think, man, they look like somebody that would like play with Legos as an adult?
1: No.
0: Olivia Rodrigo, what? To me, looks like somebody that would play with Legos as an adult.
1: Really?
0: Yes. We'll talk more about this in two songs. You are minor. You're looking at me like I have eight heads
1: right
0: now.
1: Do you regularly have this thought process?
0: Now 93.3. No, what? But it makes

0: Gaga and Bruno on Now 93.3. Savannah cannot get over the fact that I apparently can look at somebody and be like, hey, they would play with Legos as an adult. And I feel like Olivia Rodrigo. Like, you look at her and you're like, yeah, she would play with Legos.
1: No, I definitely don't see that.
0: Yes!
1: I don't see it. But she is teaming up with Legos.
0: But she does!
1: No. No,
0: she does!
1: Adam, you're like rage baiting right now and I'm not falling into it. So, Olivia, I can't. She's teaming up with Lego for an exclusive collection inspired by her music, career moments, and, of course, her iconic fan-favorite symbols. The collection is going to include 5 different sets featuring Olivia-inspired flower bouquets, vinyl records, dual guitars, record players, and Olivia Rodrigo's secret storage.
0: You ain't telling me that they're doing all that for her and she ain't going to play with them. Come on.
1: She has a lot of kids that are into her. Like, I don't think this is geared for her or the adults. Like, yes, Lego, like, the whole marketing team sat there and said, all right, we're going to make an Olivia Rodrigo Lego collection just so she herself can play with it.
0: Bingo. You never know. The people would do that for Taylor. People would do anything to be associated with, like, her brand.
1: Okay, well, I think this is more for the kids and less for the adults. But I'm really glad that you're enjoying this.
0: It will launch worldwide on August 1st. You can get more about it online. Olivia, definitely. You also kind of look like you play with Legos. I'm not going to lie.
1: You know what? I do enjoy a good Lego now and again.
0: Adam and Savannah in for Doug and Jen. See, I got it. 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

0: Adam and Savannah in for Doug and Jen. And if you think in the dish that we are going to talk about anything but the American version of the royal wedding, you could not be more wrong.
1: So sad and wrong.
0: It's coming up next. Hang on. Now 93.3. I heard

0: Adam and Savannah in for Doug and Jen on Now 93.3. Hope you are having a great Monday morning. So we are going to talk only about the wedding that everybody talked about all weekend long. Yes. In, I don't know what to really commentate about it, but I can't believe the amount of people that were invited. Other than that, we don't really know like what it looks like for sure inside yet, but I can't wrap my head around the amount of people that were invited. 11.
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0: They don't always disagree, but when they do, it's way more fun.
4: Doug and Jen.

0: for Doug and Jen in the rain. Looking like it'll be ugly later on. And then tomorrow, gonna rain again and only be 70. I'm not gonna lie, like, I don't want it to be 95. I also don't want it to rain and be 70.
1: This is depressing.
0: Yeah, like, we're not trying to have either one. How about, like, sunny and 80? Can we get that?
1: Beautiful.
0: What can we do? Breeze, what do we gotta do? Adam and Savannah in for Doug and Jen on Now 93.3. Good morning. I'm sorry.

0: Adam and Savannah in for Doug and Jen. The Empire State Building had a week with the people climbing on top all the way to the top. And apparently they did something for the Taylor wedding, which I have really not even seen, despite my entire algorithm being taken over by Taylor. And we'll talk about that coming up in two songs.
1: Really cool.
0: Now 93.3.

0: Empire Building. I feel like that's really weird to say out loud. But the Empire State Building had two people climb into the top and then going viral around the world last week. And then they celebrated the Taylor wedding. How?
1: Well, Taylor Swift is not an ordinary woman, so neither should her something blue be something ordinary. The Empire State Building Friday night, the night of the wedding, lit up blue to be Taylor Swift's something blue.
0: You sound like her marketing team right there. That literally could have been written by a member
1: really?
0: Of the marketing team. Yes.
1: Oh, I love that.
0: Taylor
1: actually.
0: Swift is not blah, blah, blah.
1: I mean, she's not. Like, normal people do, like, shoes, a pin, a

0: 95 in Pawtucket. Hopefully, we are not having a brawl for the second day in a row.
1: What is going on?
0: In the middle of the highway. We're going to talk about this coming up next on Now.

0: Adam and Savannah in for Doug and Jen on Now 93.3. Hope you are having a great Monday morning. Rain all day long. Gonna be ugly all day long. But you know what? I feel like I'll take the rain over that 95 degree humidity. Brutal. Like, it was brutal out there for like a couple days. All right, final match. We know it's Gillette. I'm calling it Gillette. I know that we're not allowed to call it Gillette, but I'm calling it Gillette.
1: It's stadium covered by shaving cream at this point.
0: That actually was a brilliant marketing move by them. It was.
1: It really was. So Boston Stadium for the purposes of this tournament, the FIFA World Cup. Mbappe and France are going to be taking on Morocco. Both teams secured their spot in the quarterfinal. And might I say, France really did well against Paraguay the other night because they did not make it easy. They're playing dirty. But the match is going to be Thursday, 4 o'clock. That is definitely going to be a great game.
0: And what I care about tonight, we are going to beat Belgium at 8 p.m. That is what I care about.
1: Yes, also going to be a good game.
0: That'll be a good game. 8 p.m. tonight, you can hear it on 920 a.m. and 104.7 FM WHJJ. All right, if you are on 95 in Pawtucket right now, hopefully we are not going to have another road fight. I opened up my Facebook and literally, video number one on there is of a bunch of people fighting in the middle of 95 after a crash.
1: Insurance is not
0: where did they
1: that.
0: Come from? Where did they come from? I can't wrap my head around that part. Like, how do you have a crash on the highway and a bunch of people brawling?
1: It's like everybody that was passing by stopped and just like piled on. Yeah. Like, it was the craziest
0: Banana lands. You can go and check out that video on Go Local Prof on Facebook. But like, I can't, man. I can't. And the Dartmouth Mall has got something going on.
1: Yeah, they're doing something a lot of other malls across the country are actually doing. And they're cracking down on unattended teens by introducing a new parental supervision policy. So starting now, anyone under 18 has to be with a parent or guardian that's over 21 after 4 o'clock on Fridays and Saturdays. Now, one adult can supervise up to four minors, but they've got to stay with them the whole time. So, like, kind of think like kitty leash. Like, that's the vibe that I'm getting. But if you don't follow the policy, you'll be asked to leave, and repeat violations could lead to additional action.
0: My mom and dad, like, they really utilized the mall as a free babysitter for a long time growing up.
1: Oh, I really thought you were going to say they utilized the child leash, because I could see you on a child leash.
0: No! Get out! You think I would have gone on a leash? Dude!
1: You wouldn't have had a choice. They would have strapped it to your chest.
0: No shot, bro.
1: I see this clear as day. I see it.
0: I'm very concerned that you see that because I have never been on a leash, I will tell you, in any circumstance. I've never been on one.
1: I just see little Adam running around. His parents pulled him back on the leash.
0: All right, okay. Adam and Savannah in for Doug and Jen. There's something wrong with you. Now 93.3. Good morning.
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0: Like 12, but okay.
1: Which is great. 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

0: Savannah in for Doug and Jen made it through day number one without Doug and Jen, and they will be back next week, and we'll be back tomorrow morning at 5 a.m., and you're shaking your head at me. Why?
1: I'm shaking as in, yes, correct, this is accurate information.
0: I actually am giving accurate information for one time in my life. Adam and Savannah back again tomorrow morning. Apparently, we clap our way out of here. Now 93.3. Have a great day.

0: things that I've got. 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
1: I had the most delicious hot dog over the 4th of July weekend. I added some jalapenos. Yum. It's one of my favorite things to do. Hope you had a great 4th of July weekend. And thanks for having us on today.

The best variety from 2K to today. We are now 93.3. Somber, back to Friends on your Monday. I knew it. I knew you. The big movie again over the 4th of July weekend. Hope you're having a good Monday.

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0: 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Anytime you need us, we're just a tap away. Thanks for having us on. I got Imagine Dragons coming up, and Taylor Swift, too, from the Toy Story 5 movie. It's I Knew It, I Knew You, coming up.
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1: Big weekend for Taylor Swift this past weekend, right? Hey, it's Delana. Here's Dua Lipa.

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1: Love that one. That is Dracula, Tame Impala with Jenny and Kelly Clarkson. She's going to be back for the 30th season of The Voice, which is coming up in September. Here she is.

0: best variety from 2K to today. Now, 93.3. That's Olivia Dean and Man I Need. Hey, it's Delayda. I don't know about you, but this is about the time of day I start to get hungry. And by the way, I hope you had a great weekend. Hopefully a lot of fun and family and fireworks in your life and everything. 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

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Watch out. Shakira is going to be amazing on the 19th, July 19th. She performs halftime with Madonna and BTS, by the way, for the World Cup final. 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

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Olivia Dean on your Monday. 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

0: Now, 93.3. Somber with Back to Friends on your Monday. How was your 4th of July weekend? Did you have some good food and hang out with family, watch some fireworks? I hope so.
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2: It's Team USA against Belgium tonight in the round of 16. 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
1: Pretty thrilling that we got to experience America's 250th birthday, huh? I mean, we are all a part of history for sure. Kid Laroi and Justin Bieber right now on your Monday.

The best variety from 2K to today. We are now 93.3. Lady Gaga with Bruno Mars and Die with a Smile. Hey, it's Delaney. A little bit after one on your Monday. Hey, we're going to get you through this afternoon. I know we probably all ate a little bit too much over the 4th of July weekend and trying to make it through Monday.

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Well, now we're talking summertime, right? We're talking trying to cool off and stay busy with the kiddos. And I appreciate you having us on. Keep us on all summer long. 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Just when

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1: Welcome to Monday. Toby Knapp is my name. 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
1: I am Toby Knapp, Miley Cyrus, and instant good vibes. 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
1: Life comes at you fast. Toby Knapp is my name. 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Thank you. 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
7: It's Team USA against Belgium tonight in the round of 16. 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

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The countdown for our iHeartRadio Music Festival, it really starts to warm up. 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
1: But how about arguments in your relationship? I mean, they just aren't fun. I don't want to argue in my relationship. I don't argue in my if I ever get married marriage. But research shows the number one predictor of divorce is arguments about finances. Money.
2: Yeah.
1: Number one predictor about divorce. Arguments about money use the harshest language, are more intense, they last longer, and they take longer to recover from. Anybody here have those arguments?
2: I think in general, but not, I mean, no.
1: You do not. Well, isn't your husband, yes, that's his name?
2: Yes.
1: Michael? Isn't he, he's a math guy. He's a spreadsheet guy.
2: Yeah, he's director of finance for a company.
1: Exactly. So he understands it pretty well.
3: How do you argue with that?
2: Yeah.
1: But that's the number one predictor. It's just interesting that they boiled it down to that. Here's today's quote. Give every day the chance to become the most beautiful day of your life.
2: Oh, love that.
1: That is a struggle. But you can try to chip away at it, at least some little pieces of beauty. But it is a struggle. Yeah, it is. But try to chip away at it, and then, you know, eventually you get better and better and better at it.
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7: It's Team USA against Belgium tonight in the round of 16. 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

Now, 93.3. There are rumors that Benson Boone and influencer Alex Earl are together. 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

0: Now 93.3. So when someone compliments you, what do you do? Do you get uncomfortable? Do you get awkward? I think we deflect. We put it back on someone else, right?
1: Yes.
0: I generally go the self-deprecating route, but I have been intentionally, if anyone says anything nice, to just say thank you and move on.
1: Yeah. I mean,
0: that's the appropriate response.
1: I know, but it doesn't come naturally. Like if Sisney were to say, I love your hair today, I'd be like, oh my God, I love yours. Like I would literally just flip it right back on her.
2: Oh, really?
1: Yeah.
2: Is that genuine?
1: No, it's so not. But it's
0: that's
1: just like,
0: the problem.
1: Yes.
0: But thank you is good. What's Hillary Duff doing?
1: So she, like you said, she's back out on the road. She has been getting so many compliments lately. And she said something during one of her shows that people were really buzzing about. And she said that her and her friends are practicing responding to compliments with these two phrases.
0: Okay.
1: I receive that.
0: Complicated.
1: Or I take that.
2: I take that.
1: Yeah.
0: I don't understand them.
1: I receive that. Like if I said, I love your shirt today.
0: I receive that. That sounds too formal
2: for me.
0: It's
2: like robotic.
1: Well,
0: hey, Tanya, for example, if I say you have unfair amounts of charisma.
1: I receive that.
2: Ew.
0: That sounds horrible.
1: I take that.
0: No, it sounds. It makes me not want to say another compliment.
1: Yeah. Wait, really?
2: It gives me the ick.
1: What do you want me to say?
0: It kind of gives me the ick.
1: Thank you?
0: Yes, thank you. Like,
2: thank
0: confidently.
2: Thank you so much.
0: Thank you.
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Is that a problem? Michaela has that question. I have a strong view.

0: Now 93.3. Michaela, what happened?
1: So I was dog sitting for a friend this week, and we went on a little walk, and of course, halfway through the walk, the dog went to the bathroom. I put the poop in the bag, and I was like, I don't want to walk with this bag for the next 15 minutes. And so I was like, oh, I'll just throw it in this trash can outside of this home. I did that, and then the neighbor gave me the dirtiest look. So now I'm like, should I not have done that?
0: What kind of trash can? Like the ones you put out on the sidewalk?
1: Yeah.
2: Was it trash day?
0: What color was the trash can?
1: It was black.
0: So was it, black is fine,
2: no,
0: I think.
2: No, but was it full or was it empty?
1: It was empty.
0: But was it away from the house?
1: It was on the sidewalk, yeah.
0: Yeah. What do you mean?
2: So now, I think that's... this random stranger with their empty trash can has other person's dog poop for a week?
0: But totally tied up and knotted up in a
3: yeah,
0: bag.
3: Yeah, it's a trash can.
2: It's their trash can.
0: Are we not people who can be kind to
2: no,
0: each other?
2: No, I hold
0: about
2: it
0: our pet?
2: The entire walk until I get back home to my trash can and I'll throw it
3: that
2: in the house.
3: That is crazy.
0: Oh work. My gosh. Well, you live with rude people.
2: What does that have to do with who I live with?
0: No, on your street. Those, because you're afraid to put it in their trash cans.
2: I'm not afraid. I just don't think it's right.
0: When you look at the grand scheme of life, come on, people. Let your very responsible dog owners tie up a knot and put that bag in your can. Get over it.
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7: 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The final match of the day is at 9:30 p.m. in Kansas City, with Ghana taking on Colombia.
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Now, 93.3. Artist Lorde is letting fans in on her recording process in honor of the one-year anniversary of her album Virgin by releasing a whopping 49 of its demos, some of which are pretty early versions, unfinished, even flawed versions, along with a raw personal note to fans. Lorde said, "The work is really bad for a long time. You have to live in the wrongness and hack your way out." You can check out those demos, some of which date back to 2022 on Lorde's site under X-Rays.

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2: So let me just paint the picture for you. Right, Sissy and Tanya in the main room here. Glass window where the phones are so they can answer the phones throughout the show and you don't hear it in the background. But that room is packed between Ruby and Madison, the summer intern, and Jordan and Michaela. I mean, everybody's there, and there's no shortage of gossip and drama.
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0: Now 93.3. So, Jordan, let's call you up to the mic here. You have decided to blow off Bumble and Hinge and Coffee Meets Bagel and Happen, and you landed on Nectar, right?
1: Yes, that is correct.
0: And you met someone on Nectar. Here's the breaking news. Sissany, Tanya, Michaela, Madison, Ruby, Jordan.
1: Yes.
2: Wow.
1: What? Yeah.
0: Well, you don't sound nearly as excited as somebody who just met somebody who's not met somebody. What's wrong?
1: No. It was great. I think the date was amazing. I went on a date with this guy, and he already knew that I was into music. So he kind of just started off by, who's your top three artists? And the first person I said was Tyler, the Creator. He was like, okay, give me a second. And he's like, what's your favorite album by him? I told him. He pulls up an instrumental of one of the songs and tells me to freestyle. Obviously, I couldn't take the L. I was like, okay. And I think that's why it made me nervous. But I basically said, I'm on a coffee date. He just became my mate. Why did 6 sit next to 7? Because that boy ate.
0: Why are you working here? You got a bigger, brighter career. That's awesome.
1: Oh, I was like shaking after. And he was like, are you okay? I'm like, I can't believe you just made me do that. Like,
2: that's so good.
0: Whoa. I'm so happy I came to work today. So somebody threw that at me, I would be way out. I would not know how to freestyle.
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93.3. Have you heard of this dating scam going around when you walk out of certain stores and people are asking for your number, posing as interested daters? If that's not why,

0: Now 93.3. The question, Mandy, is how do you bring up moving in together with somebody you're seeing?
1: Yeah, so my boyfriend and I have been dating for a year, and my lease is about to be up in a couple of months. And so I've been dropping hints about living together, like, wow, like, apartment hunting is really expensive, or it'd be really nice to split, with, you know, rent with someone.
2: Oh, good.
1: You know, and then also it'd be like, what places would be perfect for the both of us? But nothing. Like,
0: he's not picking up on that last hint. What place would be right for the both of us? He's not picking up on that?
1: No, it doesn't seem like it. And
0: I hear it. Okay, look, it sounds to me like you need to address with your boyfriend what he's not seeing clearly when you say, what do you think about a place for the both of us? Is he not enthusiastic? Is he not optimistic? Because it sounds like he's intentionally, I don't want to say it, but intentionally ignoring that. And that could be a bigger problem at the root of it. So I would pinpoint that statement and ask him why he's not responding to it. And I wish you good luck, Mandy.
1: Thank you. Yeah.
0: She's like, I did not want to hear that.
2: Well, I know.
0: All right. Well, good luck. And thank you very much for listening. I hope it works out. Okay.
1: Thank you.
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2: And there's a phone number scam that is circulating, and it's kind of, well, you should know about it because it's unique, but people are talking about it. 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
1: We don't need more scams to know about, right?
2: Literally.
0: More tech, more scams. So here's the thing. You really do have to protect your phone number, because as tech evolves, people can really start to steal things from you if they have your cell phone number. Mm-hmm. In this case, they're stealing rewards points. Sissy, what are the details?
3: So basically just that. So you start chatting with somebody, you feel a connection, they ask for your number.
0: You walk out of a store, right?
3: Mm-hmm.
0: Okay.
3: It could be anywhere too. I mean, you don't have to be just outside of these stores. Like, they could take your number at a bar and then go use it at whatever stores they want. It could be CVS, right. Walgreens, Kohl's. I mean, but the story that I saw was specifically about Sephora. And then they'll go in and they'll use your number to steal all your rewards points and get free stuff.
2: Yeah, that's a lot of stuff.
3: It is.
0: So do you check your rewards points? I think you should check your balance every once in a while to make sure that, you know, nothing is disappearing.
3: I definitely do not check my rewards points. I don't give out your phone number, Sissy. I can't tell you the last time I checked any of those.
2: And I like to save mine up. Like, I'm like, no, I don't want to use them today. I like to save them up.
0: It's so funny. I do that with snacks and treats and sweets. I will save things up and realize that I never have them because I'm always waiting for the right occasion to have them. So I think they're training employees to look out for this and to check identity and check to make sure it's the right person using the phone number. But check your balance points every once in a while because you do want to use those.
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0: Now 93.3. Tanya has a trending report on the way. We know Travis and Taylor got married.
1: Yes, we did. So I figured we'd take a trip down memory lane on their love story.
0: I figured we would. This is good news, right? Good news over the weekend.

0: Now 93.3. All right. The trending report. Let's walk down Lover's Lane or whatever it is.
1: Okay, so in 2023, Taylor went through two breakups during the Eras Tour, okay? July 4th is one of her favorite holidays. She always, like, had these parties and posted. So she posted on in 2023, a couple days after July 4th, but she shared a photo and she captioned it, Independent Girlies, and mentioned her show in Kansas City that night, okay? July 8th, 2023, Travis Kelce watched Taylor perform for the first time in Kansas City, brought a friendship bracelet with his number on it for her. When he didn't get to meet her backstage, he did the next best thing. He talked about it on his New Heights
2: podcast. No, but wait, the best thing is that he was just trying to get backstage because he's a Chiefs player and just thought that, like, right. I can just walk backstage, but her security would not let
0: him back
2: there.
0: I remember you telling me this story back in the day. I'm like, this guy, who is this guy? Can he just go back there?
1: And, I know. Talking about it worked because they secretly started dating until she showed up to his game on September 24th, 2023. Okay. That's when we first saw her at one of the Chiefs games.
0: Yeah.
1: The two got married 1,013 days after their public debut. 13 is Taylor's lucky number. Also, I would like to mention that in Taylor's song Ready For It from her 2017 album Reputation, I knew he was a killer. First time that I saw him. Travis Kelce's Instagram handle is Killer Trav. The invisible strings are endless. I could go on for days, but for the sake of time.
0: Thank you, but I love your excitement in delivering all of this Taylor news. Thank you, Tanya, for that.
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1: And there you go. That's going to wrap it up for us. Tomorrow, we're back to do it again. 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

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Now 93.3. I'm guessing you had a few cookouts over the weekend, and I'm pretty sure I could guess what kind of cheese you used if you had burgers. Hey, it's Shannon L. That's because this cheese is the most popular across the nation. 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

0: 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Hey, it's Shannon O. Turns out your love life might be affected more than you realize by your car. 73% of Americans say that the way somebody takes care of their car reflects how well they will take care of themselves. So you need something that's put together, and the state of the car can actually affect whether the first date is a success or not. Dirty car, red flag. Dana's calling in with another red flag that I don't think I've ever heard of before.
1: If you're on a date and the guy orders a ton of onions on everything he's ordering, that's a red flag.
0: Onions? Really? Why is that a red flag?
1: Raw onions?
0: Okay, raw onions, yeah, I might question. And obviously the breast situation wouldn't be great. Thanks for calling in, Dana. What is your red flag that maybe not everybody else abides by, but it's definitely a red flag to you? Hit me up using the talkback mic.
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11: 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Mikel Merino playing the role of hero as he found the back of the net just as stoppage time began.
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